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95.7, your home for Tejano, as well as the Johnny Ramirez in the morning show. Appreciate you waking up with us on this wet Wednesday morning. Sinceramente, gracias por estar aquí con nosotros. Much needed rain, and we got some. Not sure we got as much as they were expecting, but hey, something is better than nothing. For today, about a 20% chance. We'll have another good chance tomorrow. Partly to mostly cloudy today. 82 la temperatura máxima. Tonight, cloudy with a low 69. It is 65 right now as we continue on your home for the best Tejano in San Antonio. 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

tempranito por la mañana. And by the way, coming up at 6 o'clock, your first Tejano 95.7 News Update with KTSA's Christian Blood. First look at traffic, and then after that, back to back and beat to beat, Puro Fitty Fitty 15 with Jam and J Hobby. That and a whole lot more. 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
2: You're likely to find some slick spots and maybe some standing water as you head out this morning. No flood advisories or watches right now, but more rain is expected not just today, but tomorrow morning and in the days that follow. You're urged to stay aware of what's happening weather-wise through at least Memorial Day. Texas Attorney General Ken Paxton taking a victory lap after Tuesday's endorsement by President Trump.
3: Paxton in a close U.S. Senate race and has been leading the incumbent Senator John Cornyn in recent polls. But now...
4: I have so much respect for the president and so appreciate his endorsement. And I think it creates a slight bit of momentum, don't you?
3: President Trump in his endorsement calling the senator a good man, but claimed Cornyn not supportive when times are tough.
4: John Cornyn fought Donald Trump's election in 2016, said he was an albatross around our neck. And in 2024, he said his day has passed.
3: AG Ken Paxton called it the most significant endorsement in his lifetime. John Cruz, KTSA News.
2: President Trump wants to end the conflict

0: with Iran quickly. He said that during a congressional picnic at the White House Tuesday. But he wants Iran's stockpile of uranium that could be used to make a nuclear weapon, an idea the international community has rejected for decades. Trump says more military action is pending if a peace agreement isn't reached soon. For Tejano, 95.7 Christian Blood, KTSA News.
1: Good morning. As you head into your commute, we do have a couple of stalls. 90 eastbound at Callahan and I-10 westbound Foster Road. Those are off to the shoulder. And we do have flooding in areas, so just be very careful. I-10 eastbound at Loop 410. This high water is in the left lane. Looks like crews are on scene, unclogging the drains in the area. Now, if you guys see something we're not talking about, call us on the traffic tip line. We'll check it out. 210-785-2601. I'm Debbie Alcacer, KTSA, Time Saver Traffic.
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1: 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And, well, Memorial Day weekend, and that means that Monday, a lot of you are off, a four-day work week next week. And, Mom, what have you got planned for Memorial Day?
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hit after hit. It's the Johnny Ramirez in the Morning Show, Tejano 95.7. Sinceramente, gracias por estar aquí con nosotros, whether it's the Odyssey, the iHeart, the TuneIn app. We thoroughly appreciate you joining us. And weather-wise, we need the rain, and May is supposedly the wettest month of the entire year. Kind of true this year, right? Yesterday, or on the, I guess during the overnight hours, had some rain. More on tap for tomorrow, which is a good day. Today, only about a 20% chance. Partly to mostly cloudy, 82 la temperatura máxima. Tonight, cloudy with a low 69. It is 66 right now, and yes, time for El Yones, three things you need to know. Three things you need to know on this 20th day. In China, scientists have discovered 61 new species of beetles that were always there but hadn't been discovered. So they discovered them, and they'd been there but hadn't been discovered. Okay, I'm really confused now. But then again, it's science, so everything confuses me. Domino's getting ready for the World Cup. And if an American player gets a red card, they're going to give away up to $1 million worth of emergency pizzas. To win, all you have to do is register at their website. Ooh. Fun over the weekend in Disneyland when a Mandalorian approached fans at the Magic Kingdom, removed his helmet, and it was actually Pedro Pascal. A Mandalorian walks up to some fans in Disneyland, dramatically takes off its helmet, and it's Pedro. Fans freak out. This is the way, Pascal just sighs. No, this is the way I pay for my Disney residuals, is what he said. See what I did there? Okay, never mind. Continuando con los éxitos, those were Leones, three things you need to know, Tejano 95.7.

0: 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Appreciate you being here with us. And yes, ladies and gentlemen, boys and girls, time for Leona's Not Headline News.
1: This is Not Headline News. Aqua broke up. You know them as the band who sang Barbie Girl on their greatest hit album. Gen Z workers want green days off to reconnect with nature. Today's companies told them, you understand you're here to work, right? A random photo snapped in the Australian outback has led to the rediscovery of a plant thought to be extinct for nearly 60 years. But if you ask me, the most impressive plant found in the outback is the bloomin' onion. And a Michigan woman was hospitalized after she tried to hide a bottle of wine in her body. I think she took the term boxed wine too literally. This is Not Headline News.
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0: More and more people are taking Tejano 95.7 to work. And Johnny is directing traffic with the biggest Tejano hits of all time. 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
1: Good morning. Still working a couple of stalls that are off to the shoulder. 90 eastbound at Callahan and I-10 westbound at Foster Road. Getting reports of some debris in the roadway. 35 upper level northbound. That connector to get onto westbound I-10 taking up a right lane. Some flooding on I-10 eastbound at 410 in the left lane. So just be very careful. A lot of slick streets and a lot of flooding in areas. I'm Debbie Alcacer, KTSA, Time Saver Traffic.
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0: It's the Johnny Ramirez in the Morning Show. Uh-oh, I hear Nenecio. Ladies and gentlemen, put your hands together for Chulo!
1: It's me, Chulo!
0: ¿Qué pasó, vato loco?
1: That's right, carnales.
0: Yo!
1: Yeah, vato, I'm ready for a hump day, vato.
0: Are you?
1: Yeah, today is the middle finger of the week, carnal. Hey, vato, yeah. I got the Chulo joke of the day. It's a hump day joke.
0: A hump day joke?
1: Yeah. What do you call a camel with no humps?
0: A camel with no humps?
1: Yeah, but what do you call a camel with no humps?
0: Chulo, I have no idea. What do you call him?
1: You call him Humphrey.
0: Humphrey.
1: All right, carnal, that's it. That's it for me, dude. I'm going to get back to humping along.
0: Get the hell out of here.
1: Have a good day. Remember, wherever you go.
0: There you are. Órale, that is Chulo twice a morning, Tejano 95.4.

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1: 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Here's Christian Blood.
2: Lots of rain in the forecast in the coming days, and that follows heavy rain throughout San Antonio and the surrounding area overnight. You're likely to find some roads closed, maybe some standing water on some roads and highways this morning. You have no flood warnings or advisories right now, but that could change often in the coming days. Texas Attorney General Ken Paxton now has the coveted endorsement of President Trump in the GOP Senate primary runoff. KTSA Stacy Keene with more.
3: Trump announced his decision on Tuesday, just a week before Paxton takes on four-term incumbent Senator John Cornyn in the runoff election. Cornyn expressed his disappointment in a social media post describing Paxton as a weak nominee against the Democratic candidate, State Representative James Tallarico, in November. Some have accused Cornyn of backing Democrat-inspired gun legislation in Texas, and others accuse him of being a rhino, a Republican in name only. Stacy Keene, KTSA News.
2: 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In Monday's Game 1, San Antonio outlasted the Thunder 122-115 in double overtime. 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
4: Good morning. Just cleared one of our trouble spots on 35 southbound at Thousand Oaks. That wreck is cleared. Still working the wreck at 35 northbound. The connector to westbound 410 is blocked. On 35 upper level northbound, that connector to westbound I-10 downtown. Right lane of the ramp closed. Got an accident. Looks like water is receding. I-10 eastbound at 410. Still have that left lane blocked. I'm Debbie Alcacer, KTSA, Time Saver Traffic.
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0: Urbano Hit 95.7 con el Yone Ramirez por la mañana. We appreciate you being here with us on this fabulous 20th day of May. And I know every so often you're out of cash because you gotta get gas. 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

Thank you so much for waking up with us. Sinceramente, gracias. Te agradecemos que nos acompañes. Tejano 95.7, Elione Ramírez por la mañana. And, well, rain in the forecast for tomorrow is a very good day for rain. Tomorrow and Saturday, they're saying. Today, only about a 20% chance. And we did get some much-needed rain, but we do need some more. Partly to mostly cloudy this afternoon, 82 for a high. Tonight, cloudy with a low of 69. It is 66 right now. And yes, ladies and gentlemen, boys and girls, time for the Johnny Ramirez in the Morning Show's musical biscuit of the morning. Musical biscuit this morning. Marcos. Los Fabulosos de Corazón a Corazón, Tejano, 95.7. ¡Súbele!

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1: In the NBA, the Eastern Conference Finals did not disappoint as the New York Knicks overcame a 22-point deficit in the second half to force overtime and beat the Cavs 115-104. What a collapse. Tonight, the Spurs, who now have home court advantage, take on the Oklahoma City Thunders up there in Oklahoma City. Tip set for 7:30. De'Aaron Fox is listed as questionable and will be a game-time decision. In other NBA news, Jason Kidd is out as head coach in Dallas. Pay real close attention to Sean Sweeney, formerly of there, now the assistant head coach and defensive coordinator. I'm Rob Thompson for 94.1 San Antonio Sports Talk.
0: Thank you there, Rob. Yes, indeed. Game 2, Western Conference Finals. Man, haven't heard that since...

0: San Antonio's número uno Tejano hit station, and it's a Spurs frenzy as they go into the Western Conference. First time since, what, 2017? They're saying, damn! And everybody is going to be in front of a TV watching this. And whether you're at the Frost Center, maybe you're going to be at The Rock, maybe you're going to be at a Compadres having a little Spurs watching party. Go Spurs, go! And hey, first of all, party responsibly, but if something does happen, do yourself, do your family, friends a favor and call our good friend Albert. 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
1: Good morning. Just cleared one of our trouble spots on 35 southbound at Thousand Oaks. The wreck is cleared. Still have an accident 35 northbound, the connector to westbound 410. The ramp blocks. A little bit of stop and go from Riddiman. 35 upper level northbound, the connector to westbound I-10 downtown. We've got a right lane of the ramp closed with that accident and still flooding in area, so just be very careful as you head out and about. I'm Debbie Alcacer, KTSA, Time Saver Traffic.
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12: 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San Antonio's new Tejano 95.

San Antonio's número uno Tejano hit station, Tejano 95.7. Eliona Ramirez saying thank you sinceramente por estar aquí con nosotros, echándole ganas on this 20th day. Game day, baby, and summer just around the corner, and this is, after all, Texas. San Antonio, come on. If you ain't going to the Frost or the Rock to watch a Spurs game, spark up the barbecue pit. I mean, gosh darn it, already the 20th day of May? I'm not seeing a whole lot of smoke come out of the neighborhoods. So come on, the Johnny Ramirez in the Morning Borracho Posse. Put it to music, hit it, boys.

turnip if you're a vegan, right? Orale, game day. Game two. Oh, Spurs. Yeah. OKC tonight gonna be loud, right? Let's make it louder in San Antonio. Go Spurs, go. Tejano 95.7.

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2: You're likely to find some slick spots and maybe some standing water as you head out this morning. No flood advisories or watches right now, but more rain is expected not just today, but tomorrow morning and in the days that follow. You're urged to stay aware of what's happening weather-wise through at least Memorial Day. Texas Attorney General Ken Paxton taking a victory lap after Tuesday's endorsement by President Trump.
3: Paxton in a close U.S. Senate race and has been leading the incumbent Senator John Cornyn in recent polls. But now...
4: I have so much respect for the president and so appreciate his endorsement. And I think it creates a slight bit of momentum, don't you?
3: President Trump in his endorsement calling the senator a good man, but claimed Cornyn not supportive when times were tough.
4: John Cornyn fought Donald Trump's election in 2016, said he was an albatross around our neck. And in 2024, he said his day has passed.
3: AG Ken Paxton called it the most significant endorsement in his lifetime. John Cruz, KTSA News.
2: President Trump wants to end the conflict with Iran quickly. He said that during a congressional picnic at the White House Tuesday. But he wants Iran's stockpile of uranium that could be used to make a nuclear weapon, an idea the international community has rejected for decades. Trump says more military action is pending if a peace agreement isn't reached soon. For Tejano 95.7, Christian Blood, KTSA News.
5: Good morning. Looks like a new trouble spot. 281 southbound at Isom. Accident right lane. About a 5-minute delay has you slow from Bitters. 1604 eastbound approaching Bulverde Road. That stalls off to the shoulder. And 1604 southbound Dove Canyon west side. That stall has a right lane blocked. On 410 eastbound approaching airport, this wreck has the right shoulder blocked. And I-10 westbound Ralph Fair. Far northwest side, Leon Springs area. Accident off to the shoulder. I'm Debbie Alcacer, KTSA, Time Saver Traffic.
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0: If a rash develops while listening to Johnny Ramirez in the morning, do not discontinue. 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

0: 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Elione Ramirez, and yes, ladies and gentlemen, boys and girls, time for former President Joe Biden to give us his thoughts for the day. We call it Elione's Tejano's Cup of Joe Thought of the Day. Mr. President, what's on your mind today, sir?
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12: 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With Johnny Ramirez in the morning. San Antonio's new Tejano.

0: 94.7 is your home for the Johnny Ramirez in the Morning Show, as well as San Antonio's best Tejano music. And, well, Memorial Day weekend, and that means that Monday, a lot of you are off, a four-day work week next week. And, Mom, what have you got planned for Memorial Day?
1: And now, Mom Thoughts.
2: 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I really can't wait to see exactly what I sit in.
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The Mac Puro Power Tejano hits right here on 95.7. El Yone Ramirez, les agradecemos que nos acompañen. And let's just get right into it, right? Why not? Hey, man. Time is money. El Yone's three things you need to know on Tejano 95.7 this 20th day. There's a guy in Australia who bought a bag of salad, brought it home, opened it up, and a little frog jumped out. I guess the protein was extra, huh? Opening later this year in Six Flags over Texas in Arlington, a new roller coaster. If you're a fanatic of roller coasters, this is for you. Now, when it opens, the roller coaster is going to break 6 world records. No opening date as of yet is set. But when they flip the switch, man, these will be the new world records for roller coasters. The tallest dive coaster, 309 feet. The highest 95-degree beyond vertical drop, 285 feet. The fastest dive coaster, 87 miles per hour. Damn! The highest inversion, 218 feet. The tallest vertical coaster loop, 179 feet. And the longest dive coaster, 4,199 feet. Damn, my stomach got all upset just by reading it. And the 30-year U.S. Treasury yield has just hit 5.2%, its highest level since 2007. Rising on worries about persistent price hikes because of the Iran war. Economists are calling it the ultimate yield curveball. Bond traders are saying this is fine, and your mortgage is saying, here, hold my beer and my 7% rate. Oh, but things could be worse, right? I mean, I don't see how, but they could be, right? Those are Leone's three things you need to know, Tejano 95.7.

0: ruining your morning with all your favorite Tejano hits from your favorite Tejano artists. 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
1: Good morning. Got a couple of new trouble spots. An overturned vehicle on I-10 westbound WWY, east side of town. This wreck has two middle lanes blocked. 35, 40-minute delay stop and go from Ackerman. On I-10 westbound Ralph Fair, Leon Springs area, accident right lane. 281 southbound at Isom on the north side. That wreck is in the right lane. And a stall at 1604 eastbound Bulverde Road now off to the shoulder. I'm Debbie Alcacer, KTSA, Time Saver Traffic.
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0: on the air everywhere. It's the Johnny Ramirez in the Morning Show. Uh-oh, I'm in Inesio. Ladies and gentlemen, put your hands together for Chulo!
1: It's me, Chulo!
0: ¿Qué pasó, bato loco?
1: It's right, carnales.
0: Yo!
1: Yeah, bato, I'm ready for a hump day, bato.
0: Are you?
1: Yeah, today is the middle finger of the week, carnal. hey, bato, yeah. I got the chulo joke of the day. It's a hump day joke.
0: A hump day joke?
1: Yeah. What do you call a camel with no humps?
0: A camel with no humps?
1: Yeah, bato, what do you call a camel with no humps?
0: Chulo, I have no idea. What do you call him?
1: You call him Humphrey.
0: Humphrey.
1: Ay, carnal, that's it. That's it for me, dude. I'm going to get back to humping along.
0: Get the hell out of here,
1: have a good day. Remember, wherever you go.
0: There you are.

0: Tejano, 95.7, the Johnny Ramirez in the morning show on a fabulous morning. And wait, let me guess. It's your turn to pick a restaurant.
1: And a couple of you guys and gals from the office go to lunch, right? How about a bar that'll serve up whatever you're asking for y la comida para chuparte los dedos? Let me introduce you to Maria Bonita Restaurante. 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
1: 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What you got, Rome?
2: The members of Espada are proving that experience, tradition, and passion still drive great Tejano music. During a recent appearance on the Johnny Ramirez Show, the South Texas group opened up about their musical journey on the story behind the band's evolution from Grupo Trueno following the loss of former vocalist Rocky Ramirez. Lead singer Johnny Sobrevilla says the band's sound comes from years of South Texas influence in Cotulla.
3: We've been doing this for such a long time that it's just a style that brewed up many, many years ago and kind of everybody in that area adapted to.
2: Drummer Roger Ramirez says music has always been a part of his life.
4: I was kind of born into it. I come from La Familia Los Truenos de Texas, so basically it's just a part of life in my family. And with these guys that we have right now, it's a blessing.
2: The band also discussed the latest single, Hechizo, inspired by the classic Grupero sound and the collaboration with Tejano icon Shelly Lares as producer on Donde Quiera Que Estés. Accordionist Johnny Sign says returning to music after years away to raise his three daughters has been special.
5: Now it's my turn. Yeah. You know, let's unpause and okay. Let's make some music. Living the dream.
2: Espada says authenticity remains their priority on stage and in the studio.
3: Keep it simple and sing it and play like it's recorded.
2: Get all the details and listen to the full interview with Espada now at TejanoNation.net. I'm Romeo with Tejano Nation, your number one source for Tejano news.

0: Tejano 95.7 with the Johnny Ramirez in the morning show. With all the rain we've had here recently, are you having issues with the roof? Is the insurance giving you a hard time? Well, then do what I did and call Roofing Edge Pros. Matter of fact, Genesis, join us this morning. How you doing this morning, Genesis?
1: Oh, we're doing blessed, Johnny. 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
0: Genesis, the pleasure's all mine. 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
0: 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Tell me about it.
1: We do. We actually have the first 12 months is going to be on us. That's right. You're not going to have to pay that roof payment until 12 months.
0: Pues órale, mi gente, you heard the man. 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
1: San Antonio's número uno Tejano Hit Station, Tejano 95.7. Eliona Ramirez saying thank you sinceramente por estar aquí con nosotros, echándole ganas on this 20th day. Game day, baby, and summer just around the corner, and this is, after all, Texas. San Antonio, come on. If you ain't going to the Frost or the Rock to watch a Spurs game, spark up the barbecue pit. I mean, gosh darn it, already the 20th day of May? I'm not seeing a whole lot of smoke come out of the neighborhoods. So come on, the Johnny Ramirez in the Morning Borracho Posse. Put it to music, hit it, boys.

KLEY Jordanton. KHHL Karnes City. From the Tejano music capital of the world, this is San Antonio's new Tejano 95.7.

0: San Antonio's número uno Tejano hit station, Tejano 95.7. Elione Ramirez, and yes, ladies and gentlemen, boys and girls, time for former President Joe Biden to give us his thoughts for the day. We call it Elione's Tejano's Cup of Joe Thought of the Day. Mr. President, what's on your mind today, sir?
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0: Back to the greatest Tejano hits of all time. With Johnny Ramirez in the Morning. San Antonio's new Tejano 95.7.

Tejano 95.7. Much needed rain, and they say more on the way tomorrow and Saturday, a possibility. Today, partly to mostly cloudy with a high of 82. It is 74 right now.

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